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2: Moose weather.
3: Partly cloudy skies this evening. Fog patch is developing overnight. The low 9 for your weekend. For tomorrow, after the fog parts, sunny skies becoming a mix of sun and clouds later on in the morning. Windy at times during the day. The high 24. The humidex making it feel like 26. And for Sunday, a mix of sun and clouds with a good chance of showers. The high 24.
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2: Moose weather.
3: Partly cloudy skies this evening. Fog patch is developing overnight. The low 9 for your weekend. For tomorrow, after the fog parts, sunny skies becoming a mix of sun and clouds later on in the morning. Windy at times during the day. The high 24. The humidex making it feel like 26. And for Sunday, a mix of sun and clouds with a good chance of showers. The high 24.

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3: Moose weather.
4: Partly cloudy skies this evening. Fog patch is developing overnight. The low 9 for your weekend. For tomorrow, after the fog parts, sunny skies becoming a mix of sun and clouds later on in the morning. Windy at times during the day. The high 24. The humidex making it feel like 26. And for Sunday, a mix of sun and clouds with a good chance of showers. The high 24.
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4: Moose weather.
5: Partly cloudy skies this evening. Fog patches developing overnight. The low 9 for your weekend. For tomorrow, after the fog parts, sunny skies becoming a mix of sun and clouds later on in the morning. Windy at times during the day. The high 24. The humidex making it feel like 26. And for Sunday, a mix of sun and clouds with a good chance of showers. The high 24.
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5: Moose weather.
6: Partly cloudy skies this evening. Fog patches developing overnight. The low 9 for your weekend. For tomorrow, after the fog parts, sunny skies becoming a mix of sun and clouds later on in the morning. Windy at times during the day. The high 24. The humidex making it feel like 26. And for Sunday, a mix of sun and clouds with a good chance of showers. The high 24.
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0: Moose weather.
3: Partly cloudy skies this evening. Fog patches developing overnight. The low 9 for your weekend. For tomorrow, after the fog parts, sunny skies becoming a mix of sun and clouds later on in the morning. Windy at times during the day. The high 24. The humidex making it feel like 26. And for Sunday, a mix of sun and clouds with a good chance of showers. The high 24.
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4: Partly cloudy skies this evening. Fog patch is developing overnight. The low 9 for your weekend. For tomorrow, after the fog parts, sunny skies becoming a mix of sun and clouds later on in the morning. Windy at times during the day. The high 24. The humidex making it feel like 26. And for Sunday, a mix of sun and clouds with a good chance of showers. The high 24.
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1: News weather. Partly cloudy skies this evening. Fog patch is developing overnight. The low 9 for your weekend. For tomorrow, after the fog parts, sunny skies becoming a mix of sun and clouds later on in the morning. Windy at times during the day. The high 24. The humidex making it feel like 26. And for Sunday, a mix of sun and clouds with a good chance of showers. The high 24.
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0: That was some party thanks to my buddy's beer and joint. 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
7: Sunny skies on the forecast for today to start your weekend. A mix of sun and clouds later on in the morning. Windy at times today, the high 24. The humidex making it feel like 26. For tonight, cloudy periods with a slight chance of showers, the low 16. Tomorrow, a mix of sun and clouds with a good chance of showers, the high 24. And the last day of August on Monday, cloudy skies with a slight chance of showers, the high 25.
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3: Moose weather.
4: Sunny skies on the forecast for today to start your weekend. A mix of sun and clouds later on in the morning. Windy at times today, the high 24. The humidex making it feel like 26. For tonight, cloudy periods with a slight chance of showers, the low 16. Tomorrow, a mix of sun and clouds with a good chance of showers, the high 24. And the last day of August on Monday, cloudy skies with a slight chance of showers, the high 25.
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1: Sunny skies on the forecast for today to start your weekend. A mix of sun and clouds later on in the morning. Windy at times today, the high 24. The humidex making it feel like 26. For tonight, cloudy periods with a slight chance of showers, the low 16. Tomorrow, a mix of sun and clouds with a good chance of showers, the high 24. And the last day of August on Monday, cloudy skies with a slight chance of showers, the high 25.
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1: Sunny skies on the forecast for today to start your weekend. A mix of sun and clouds later on in the morning. Windy at times today, the high 24. The humidex making it feel like 26. For tonight, cloudy periods with a slight chance of showers, the low 16. Tomorrow, a mix of sun and clouds with a good chance of showers, the high 24. And the last day of August on Monday, cloudy skies with a slight chance of showers, the high 25.
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0: weather.
1: Sunny skies on the forecast for today to start your weekend. A mix of sun and clouds later on in the morning. Windy at times today, the high 24. The Humidex making it feel like 26. For tonight, cloudy periods with a slight chance of showers, the low 16. Tomorrow, a mix of sun and clouds with a good chance of showers, the high 24. And the last day of August on Monday, cloudy skies with a slight chance of showers, the high 25.
0: This is The Moose.

0: Sunny skies on the forecast for today to start your weekend. A mix of sun and clouds later on in the morning. Windy at times today, the high 24. The humidex making it feel like 26. For tonight, cloudy periods with a slight chance of showers, the low 16. Tomorrow, a mix of sun and clouds with a good chance of showers, the high 24. And the last day of August on Monday, cloudy skies with a slight chance of showers, the high 25.
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1: Sunny skies on the forecast for today to start your weekend. A mix of sun and clouds later on in the morning. Windy at times today, the high 24. The humidex making it feel like 26. For tonight, cloudy periods with a slight chance of showers, the low 16. Tomorrow, a mix of sun and clouds with a good chance of showers, the high 24. And the last day of August on Monday, cloudy skies with a slight chance of showers, the high 25.
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3: Moose weather.
4: Sunny skies on the forecast for today to start your weekend. A mix of sun and clouds later on in the morning. Windy at times today, the high 24. The Humidex making it feel like 26. For tonight, cloudy periods with a slight chance of showers, the low 16. Tomorrow, a mix of sun and clouds with a good chance of showers, the high 24. And the last day of August on Monday, cloudy skies with a slight chance of showers, the high 25.
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0: Sunny skies on the forecast for today to start your weekend. A mix of sun and clouds later on in the morning. Windy at times today, the high 24. The humidex making it feel like 26. For tonight, cloudy periods with a slight chance of showers, the low 16. Tomorrow, a mix of sun and clouds with a good chance of showers, the high 24. And the last day of August on Monday, cloudy skies with a slight chance of showers, the high 25.
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4: Sunny skies on the forecast for today to start your weekend. A mix of sun and clouds later on in the morning. Windy at times today, the high 24. The humidex making it feel like 26. For tonight, cloudy periods with a slight chance of showers, the low 16. Tomorrow, a mix of sun and clouds with a good chance of showers, the high 24. And the last day of August on Monday, cloudy skies with a slight chance of showers, the high 25.
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1: Moose weather.
2: Sunny skies on the forecast for today to start your weekend. A mix of sun and clouds later on in the morning. Windy at times today, the high 24. The humidex making it feel like 26. For tonight, cloudy periods with a slight chance of showers, the low 16. Tomorrow, a mix of sun and clouds with a good chance of showers, the high 24. And the last day of August on Monday, cloudy skies with a slight chance of showers, the high 25.
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0: Moose weather.
4: It'll be sunny today with a few afternoon clouds. Breezy, a high of 25, a humidex 29. Partly cloudy tonight, becoming cloudy overnight. Slight chance of showers. Breezy, dropping to 16. Sun and cloud on Sunday, 60% chance of showers with a high of 24.
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2: Moose weather.
3: It'll be sunny today with a few afternoon clouds. Breezy, a high of 25, a humidex 29. Partly cloudy tonight, becoming cloudy overnight. Slight chance of showers. Breezy, dropping to 16. Sun and cloud on Sunday, 60% chance of showers with a high of 24.

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5: Weather. It'll be sunny today with a few afternoon clouds, breezy, a high of 25, a humidex 29, partly cloudy tonight, becoming cloudy overnight, slight chance of showers, breezy, dropping to 16, sun and cloud on Sunday, 60% chance of showers with a high of 24.
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3: Moose weather.
4: It'll be sunny today with a few afternoon clouds, breezy, a high of 25, a humidex 29, partly cloudy tonight, becoming cloudy overnight, slight chance of showers, breezy dropping to 16, sun and cloud on Sunday, 60% chance of showers with a high of 24.
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5: It'll be sunny today with a few afternoon clouds, breezy, a high of 25, a humidex 29, partly cloudy tonight, becoming cloudy overnight, slight chance of showers, breezy dropping to 16, sun and cloud on Sunday, 60% chance of showers with a high of 24.
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1: Moose weather.
2: It'll be sunny today with a few afternoon clouds, breezy, a high of 25, a humidex 29, partly cloudy tonight, becoming cloudy overnight, slight chance of showers, breezy, dropping to 16, sun and cloud on Sunday, 60% chance of showers with a high of 24.
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3: Moose weather.
4: It'll be sunny today with a few afternoon clouds. Breezy, a high of 25, a humidex 29. Partly cloudy tonight, becoming cloudy overnight. Slight chance of showers. Breezy, dropping to 16. Sun and cloud on Sunday, 60% chance of showers with a high of 24.
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4: It'll be sunny today with a few afternoon clouds, breezy, a high of 25, a humidex 29, partly cloudy tonight, becoming cloudy overnight, slight chance of showers, breezy dropping to 16, sun and cloud on Sunday, 60% chance of showers with a high of 24.
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2: weather. It'll be sunny today with a few afternoon clouds. Breezy, a high of 25, a humid X29. Partly cloudy tonight, becoming cloudy overnight. Slight chance of showers. Breezy, dropping to 16. Sun and cloud on Sunday, 60% chance of showers with a high of 24.
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6: It'll be sunny today with a few afternoon clouds, breezy, a high of 25, a humid X29, partly cloudy tonight, becoming cloudy overnight, slight chance of showers, breezy, dropping to 16, sun and cloud on Sunday, 60% chance of showers with a high of 24.
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6: It'll be sunny today with a few afternoon clouds, breezy, a high of 25, a humid X 29, partly cloudy tonight, becoming cloudy overnight, slight chance of showers, breezy, dropping to 16, sun and cloud on Sunday, 60% chance of showers with a high of 24.

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2: Moose weather.
3: It'll be sunny today with a few afternoon clouds. Breezy, a high of 25, a humidex 29. Partly cloudy tonight, becoming cloudy overnight. Slight chance of showers. Breezy, dropping to 16. Sun and cloud on Sunday, 60% chance of showers with a high of 24.

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10: Moose weather.
11: It'll be sunny today with a few afternoon clouds, breezy, a high of 25, a humidex 29, partly cloudy tonight, becoming cloudy overnight, slight chance of showers, breezy, dropping to 16. Sun and cloud on Sunday, 60% chance of showers with a high of 24.
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0: Can you believe it? Back to school already?
1: 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I just found last year's lunch containers.
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6: It'll be sunny today with a few afternoon clouds, breezy, a high of 25, a humid X 29, partly cloudy tonight, becoming cloudy overnight, slight chance of showers, breezy, dropping to 16, sun and cloud on Sunday, 60% chance of showers with a high of 24.
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2: Moose weather.
3: It'll be sunny today with a few afternoon clouds, breezy, a high of 25, a humidex 29, partly cloudy tonight, becoming cloudy overnight, slight chance of showers, breezy, dropping to 16, sun and cloud on Sunday, 60% chance of showers with a high of 24.
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4: Moose weather.
5: It'll be sunny today with a few afternoon clouds. Breezy, a high of 25, a humid X29. Partly cloudy tonight, becoming cloudy overnight. Slight chance of showers. Breezy, dropping to 16. Sun and cloud on Sunday, 60% chance of showers with a high of 24.
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2: Moose weather.
3: It'll be sunny today with a few afternoon clouds. Breezy, a high of 25, a humidex 29. Partly cloudy tonight, becoming cloudy overnight. Slight chance of showers. Breezy, dropping to 16. Sun and cloud on Sunday, 60% chance of showers with a high of 24.
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5: It'll be sunny today with a few afternoon clouds, breezy, a high of 25, a humidex 29. Partly cloudy tonight, becoming cloudy overnight, slight chance of showers, breezy dropping to 16, sun and cloud on Sunday, 60% chance of showers with a high of 24.
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7: It'll be sunny today with a few afternoon clouds, breezy, a high of 25, a humidex 29, partly cloudy tonight, becoming cloudy overnight, slight chance of showers, breezy, dropping to 16, sun and cloud on Sunday, 60% chance of showers with a high of 24.
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5: It'll be sunny today with a few afternoon clouds, breezy, a high of 25, a humidex 29, partly cloudy tonight, becoming cloudy overnight, slight chance of showers, breezy dropping to 16, sun and cloud on Sunday, 60% chance of showers with a high of 24.
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4: Moose weather.
5: Partly cloudy tonight, slight chance of showers overnight, down to 17. It'll be mainly cloudy Sunday, chance of afternoon showers, and maybe a late-day thunderstorm, getting up to 23, a humidex 28. Clouds, maybe showers, getting up to 25 on Monday.

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7: Partly cloudy tonight, slight chance of showers overnight, down to 17. It'll be mainly cloudy Sunday, chance of afternoon showers, and maybe a late day thunderstorm, getting up to 23, a humidex 28. Clouds, maybe showers, getting up to 25 on Monday.

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3: Weather. Partly cloudy tonight, slight chance of showers overnight, down to 17. It'll be mainly cloudy Sunday, chance of afternoon showers, and maybe a late day thunderstorm, getting up to 23, a Humidex 28. Clouds, maybe showers, getting up to 25 on Monday.
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5: Moose Weather.
6: Partly cloudy tonight, slight chance of showers overnight, down to 17. It'll be mainly cloudy Sunday, chance of afternoon showers, and maybe a late-day thunderstorm, getting up to 23, a humidex 28. Clouds, maybe showers, getting up to 25 on Monday.
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3: Partly cloudy tonight, slight chance of showers overnight, down to 17. It'll be mainly cloudy Sunday, chance of afternoon showers, and maybe a late-day thunderstorm, getting up to 23, a humid X28. Clouds, maybe showers, getting up to 25 on Monday.
4: A cold one with a warm breeze.
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6: Moose weather.
7: Partly cloudy tonight, slight chance of showers overnight, down to 17. It'll be mainly cloudy Sunday, chance of afternoon showers, and maybe a late-day thunderstorm, getting up to 23, a humid X28. Clouds, maybe showers, getting up to 25 on Monday.
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4: Partly cloudy tonight, slight chance of showers overnight, down to 17. It'll be mainly cloudy Sunday, chance of afternoon showers, and maybe a late-day thunderstorm, getting up to 23, a humid X28. Clouds, maybe showers, getting up to 25 on Monday.
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0: Moose weather.
5: Partly cloudy tonight, slight chance of showers overnight, down to 17. It'll be mainly cloudy Sunday, chance of afternoon showers, and maybe a late-day thunderstorm, getting up to 23, a humid X28. Clouds, maybe showers, getting up to 25 on Monday.
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